Listening to BFBS Best of British is like getting to the holiday sun loungers first. Victorious.

0: Britain. It's full of great traditions, like losing at cricket, apologising, and describing the weather. But what about the music? Here's another winner from BFBS, Best of British.
1: Murky, my brothers don't die, we just rusty bark. I tell your girl to link me at the coffee shop. Getting freaky in the sheets, we're taking body shots. 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

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I started thinking about you. 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
5: The US Secret Service has confirmed one person's been killed after opening fire on agents outside the White House. A bystander was also injured in the shooting. CBS White House reporter Aaron DeBarro is at the scene.
6: I was here on the North Lawn preparing for a live shot when you could hear about 20 to 30 gunshots at points sounding like they were coming from different guns just outside of the grounds. We know that the FBI is on the scene. The FBI Director Kash Patel put a statement out on X saying that we will update the public as we are able.
5: Donald Trump says a deal to bring the war in Iran to an end just needs to be finalized and is largely negotiated. Posting on social media, the US president also said the Strait of Hormuz will be opened should the deal be agreed on. Iranian media reports suggest officials in Tehran will keep the vital shipping route under their control, and any potential deal does not mean a return to free passage. Eshmael Baghaei speaks for Iran's foreign ministry.
7: Naturally, the issue

celebrating Britain. 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After its best. 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Best of British.

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Well, how about getting your laughing gear around this crunchy morsel? This is BFBS, Best of British. 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

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So let's get stuck in to BFBS Best of British.

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Well, how about this? Another Blighty Belter from BFBS Best of British.

thought the Corby Trouser Press was a great British creation? Well, how about this? Another Blighty Belter from BFBS Best of British.

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No. Dry, warm summers? God, no. Incredible cuisine? You're joking. But when it comes to music, we rule the world. 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

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But don't really care about the answer. 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

If you're new to Britain, sorry about the weather. To make up for it, we've lined up another song that makes Britain great on BFBS Best of British.

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But we won't leave you waiting. 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

0: wrongdoing. West Ham and Tottenham go into the final day of the Premier League season, both facing possible relegation. Fans of both sides say they are not surprised their team's seasons have ended like this. That's the latest. I'm Vijay Alice.
1: All British artists, all British belters. 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

0: She's a perfect 10, but she wears a 12. 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
1: When he's at my game with a big fat A, you wanna

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Steps, S Club 7, Another

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Britain. After its best. 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

Over the years, Britain has made the following contributions to music. Steps, Hearsay, Bucks Fizz, A1. We just want to say sorry. 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

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Victorious.

Britain. It's full of great traditions, like losing at cricket, apologising, describing the weather. But what about the music? Here's another winner from BFBS, Best of British.

Glen, 5, Liberty X, Pearson, PJ and Duncan. We definitely won't be playing stuff like that. Only corkers like this on BFBS Best of British.

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And we could have some. And he's up there. What's that? Hawaiian noises. He's banging on the bongos like a chimpanzee. Oh, that didn't work.

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Well, how about getting your laughing gear around this crunchy morsel? 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

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What a country. Celebrating Britannia's best. 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You want salt and vinegar with that?

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As a nation, what are we great at? Efficient railways? No. Dry, warm summers? God, no. Incredible cuisine? God, you're joking. But when it comes to music, we rule the world. So enjoy BFBS.